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Are you with me? Are you with me?

or evergreen. Your black, white, beige, chola descent. Your Lebanese, your Orient. Whether life's disabilities left you outcast, but leader teased. Rejoice and love yourself today, cause baby, you were born this way.

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friends and loved ones, the real and true meaning of Christmas, the birth of our Lord and Savior, Jesus Christ.

Cause music is my best friend. 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I want her to remember music is my best friend.